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0: Well, it feels like a Monday, doesn't it? I don't know. It's a Tuesday morning. Gonna be a nice day too. Lots of sunshine, 25, near 30 with the humidex. So just a nice Monday. All right. Did you have a good weekend? I know. Well, the nice weather continues. Enjoy today. Looks like rain tomorrow. Man, better cut the lawn. Okay. Right now, it's pretty chilly ride in this morning on the bike. Right now, it's 10 degrees at the studios here in Shelburne.
1: Rod in the morning.
2: Warning. Side effects may include burning, itching, oozing, weeping. Not intended for heart patients or those with nervous disorders.
3: Cut this place! Cut this place! Yeah!
1: What? This is Country 105.

0: Country 105. I'm up. I'm up already. There goes Shania Twain. Thomas Rhett, too. 542. It is a Tuesday morning. Yeah. Are you a Star Trek fan? I am. Many Trekkers are. And with that, we rejoice. Today is Star Trek Day. The very first episode of the original series aired on this date back in 1966. Yeah, but Canadians, us, we got to see it on the 6th, 2 days before the U.S. even got to it. Mm-hmm. All right, spread the fingers like Spock. There you go. Live long and prosper.
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2: The amount of grain moving by rail reached record levels last month. Canadian Pacific Kansas City moved 2.5 million metric tons of grain and related products, as well as 26,000 carloads. Those figures include the first 4 weeks of the crop year. They say the new August achievement beat previous tonnage and carload records set in August 2020. Meanwhile, CN, or Canadian National, also set an August record. That railway moved 2.5 million metric tons of grain from Western Canada, which beat the 2.3 million record set in August of 2022. CN officials say the record movement marks a strong start to the 2026-2027 crop year as the harvest progresses across Western Canada. And that's your Food and Ag Report. I'm Phil DeLand.
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0: That's how they roll. Florida Georgia Line with Jason Dorindo. Yeah, Country 105. Braden King, his new track. We got beer. That's right. Did you have a couple over the weekend? Mm-hmm. Me too. It's 5:50. 10 before 6. It is a Tuesday, right?
1: Is it Tuesday or still Monday? Oh.
0: It's a Tuesday. It's 13 degrees outside. Sort of a crescent moon, a bunch of stars and stuff out there. So if you have the gas up, a couple of stations dropped a couple of pennies over the weekend. I know, it's a couple of cents, it's a couple of cents. Through Collingwood is now $1.65. Actually, I saw the Express yesterday, it was $1.63. I know, a couple of, 2 cents is 2 cents, right? Petro and Alliston, still $1.75. Same with Cattle Village, $1.75. The Esso and Orangeville, $1.79. Come on, guys, come on back down. Here in Shelburne, the Altamar, still $1.79, $2.39 for diesel. Wow. Dundalk's $1.80. Come on, guys. And over in Barrie, the Canadian Tire's $1.75. But, yeah, some stations dropped, some stations did not. And it's going up on Thursday a couple of cents. Just because.
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Stick that in your cup, Shonks, is there at church. It's back to school, and the OPP be back up patrolling school zones. That story's coming up next. Special announcement about the Chicks, where you could win a trip to see them. That's coming up later this morning.

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2: Good morning. It's Tuesday, September the 8th. I'm RJ Broadhead. It's the return to the routine as thousands of students return to class today. Back to school also means an increase in pedestrian, bicycle, and vehicle traffic in and around school zones, and police will be conducting increased patrols in those areas. School buses are also back on the road and failing to stop for a bus with its red overhead flashing lights and stop arm extended carries a minimum $490 fine and 6 demerit points. Peel police are looking for a suspect who attempted to carjack 3 vehicles, stabbed one of the drivers, and also broke into a home in Brampton. It occurred on Sunday night around 10 o'clock in the area of Clockwork Drive and Credit View Road. Investigators say the suspect did not get any of the vehicles, nor did he get the vehicle keys he demanded when he broke into the house. The victim, who was stabbed, was treated for non-life-threatening injuries. The suspect is described as a slim South Asian male in his mid to late 20s. He was wearing black Crocs, a Blue Jays cap, and had a black messenger-style bag over his shoulder. Police say the suspect should be considered armed and dangerous. If seen, call 911. Provincial police continue to investigate a serious crash involving a motorcycle in Mulmer over the weekend. It happened on Saturday about 12:20 in the afternoon on River Road between Prince of Wales Road and 15 Side Road. The passenger on the motorcycle was airlifted to a Toronto area trauma center with life-altering injuries. Anyone who may have witnessed the collision is asked to contact Dufferin OPP. Canadian businesses are now facing new tariffs on American imports as of today. The federal government is imposing dollar-for-dollar levies on about $28 billion worth of U.S. goods, including steel, aluminum, household products, and other consumer items. The tariffs are in response to similar U.S. tariffs imposed last month. Fines have now been increased for fare evaders on the GO Transit system. Metrolink says the first fine will cost those trying to ride for free $200 and then increase by another $100 through the fourth offense. If someone gets caught 5 or more times, that fine could increase to $1,000. And now, here's the morning sports. The Blue Jays tied it in the ninth, but the A's scored in the bottom half to win it 6-5. The Orioles beat the Guardians, so the Jays remain one game behind Cleveland for the final wild card. The Diamondbacks and Padres both won, so Arizona stays a half game ahead for the NL's last wild card. The Phillies shut out the Braves and are now 4 back of the division lead. The Brewers defeated the Cubs to extend their Central lead to 8 games. The Dodgers and Red Sox both extended their winning streaks to 5. Shohei Ohtani returned after missing 4 games. He'll hit, but he isn't expected to pitch again this season. The Yankees were off yesterday. They'll get Aaron Judge back for the first time in over 3 months tonight against the Rockies. CFL Labor Day games, the Argos solidified their hold on second in the East with a 37-22 win in Hamilton. The West-leading Elks beat Calgary 38-28, and the NFL season starts tomorrow when the Patriots visit the Seahawks. That's news and sports. I'll have your forecast next.
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1: Country 105 weather.
2: Mainly sunny today, a high of 25 with a humidex in the 30s. Mainly cloudy tonight, a low of 19. And there's rain in the forecast tomorrow, also a risk of a thunderstorm, and it will be windy out of the southwest, gusting to 50 kilometers per hour. A high of 25 with a humidex in the mid-30s. Right now it's 14 in Alliston and 13 in Orangeville and Shelburne. I'm RJ Broadhead, and now you're up to date.
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There goes Luke Combs, still sleeping in that hotel room. 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

0: to get to know you, everything about you makes me want you, know what you're doing, baby, don't you, don't you?
1: 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No, it's not Monday. It feels like a Monday, I know, but it's Tuesday. And it's 13 degrees outside. It's cool. It's a fresh overnight. It's going to be nice later, sunny and 25. So the BER months, B-E-R months, September, October, November, December, is 4 months of fall leaves and pumpkin spice and later on Halloweenies and Thanksgiving and Christmas stuff. Well, a little bit of a problem, though. These 4 months have like 30 and 31 days. Yeah, it's hard to keep track. Somebody suggested that we simplify the calendar, like maybe have 5 equal months of 73 days. What? No. Or the Egyptian is only like 6 months. I don't know. It's kind of weird. But why do some months have 30 or 31 days while February only gets 28? Well, it's because our calendar is an ancient Roman group project. And February was the kid that showed up late and got stuck with the leftover days and started a leap year of crying in the corner. Poor guy.
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0: free sunshine from Daniil Towns. Lots of that free stuff today. Sunny and 25, feeling near 30, so it's going to be a bang-on perfect day. Enjoy tomorrow, just as muggy, but rain. Probably get some thunder boomers tomorrow. Back to sunshine Thursday and Friday. Right now it's cool and 13. Let's go have a cerveza with
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0: having a Dos Equis beer in Mexico. Here goes Kenny Chesney, Country 105. I love Dos Equis. It's old. That's another favorite of mine. Today on town, it's a free sunshine. Lots of free sunshine today. Sunny and 25. Cool this morning. Crescent moon and stars and stuff. See out there? Still dark. 13 degrees. It's 10 here at the studios in Shelburne. Are you single? It's not a bad thing. Turns out being single isn't nearly as bad as, you know, your aunt thinks. In fact, it may come down to how you look at it. Some folks, people see single life as a chance to meet new people, try new things. There's also more likely to get out, do stuff. You know, go for a walk, hiking, play sports, pickleball, you know, try new restaurants, meeting new people. I should try that. And solo doesn't necessarily mean alone. Most have friends or family to join them on these ventures, but remember, being single, every decision is mine. Unfortunately, most of my decisions are bad, but hey, nothing wrong with trying that, right?
1: 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Yeah, real Chicks. 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
1: Good morning, I'm RJ Brighthead. Here's what's happening. Students are back to school today, and provincial police will have increased patrols, making sure drivers are slowing down in school zones and stopping for school buses. Canada's retaliatory tariffs on American goods are now in effect, targeting nearly $28 billion of American goods, the same amount that the U.S. placed on Canadian goods back on August 22nd. Peel police are looking for a suspect who's considered armed and dangerous after he attempted three unsuccessful carjackings, stabbed one of the drivers, and also broke into a home Sunday night around 10 o'clock in the area of Clockwork Drive and Credit View Road in Brampton. The victim, who was stabbed, sustained non-life-threatening injuries. The suspect is described as a slim South Asian male in his mid to late 20s. He was wearing black Crocs, a Blue Jays cap, and had a black messenger-style bag over his shoulder. Police say if you see him, call 911. In sports, the Blue Jays lost to the A's and the Orioles beat the Guardians, so the Jays remain one game behind Cleveland for the final wild card. Other teams in playoff spots getting wins yesterday were the Red Sox, Dodgers, Brewers, Diamondbacks, and Phillies. CFL Labor Day games, the Argos had a 37-22 win in Hamilton, and the West-leading Edmonton Elks beat Calgary 38-28. Country 105 weather is next.
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1: Mainly sunny today, a high of 25, but it will feel in the 30s with the Humidex. Tonight, mainly cloudy, a low of 19. And tomorrow, we're going to get rain. There's a risk of a thunderstorm. It will be windy out of the southwest, a high of 25, and it will be in the mid-30s with the Humidex. Right now, it's 13 in Alliston and 12 in Orangeville and Shelburne. I'm RJ Broadhead, and now you're up to date.
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0: Today's Best Country, Country 105, the latest from Zach McPhee. I like that, the way I know you now. Chris Stapleton there, too. 640 on your... I keep wanting to say Monday. It's Tuesday. Tuesday. Thanks for tuning in. 13 degrees, 10 at the studios here in Shelburne. Rode the bike in this morning. It's fresh. Not many days of riding days left in the mornings like this. I know. Had to fully layer up leathers, all that fun stuff. But did you have a good weekend? Yeah, did you get out and do stuff? At least sit in the backyard and enjoy some of the sunshine. I did a lot of that. Got chores done. Saturday, I saw a free concert in Wasaga Beach. Saw the fireworks and all that kind of fun stuff. Sunday, went for a nice long ride. Michelle and I jumped on the bike, went all the way from down to Creemorne, across to Beaver Valley and up that way and across. It was a beautiful, nice ride out for a few hours on Sunday. Yesterday, I relaxed. Oh, did you have a good weekend? It's a Labor Day weekend. Some folks did not. Top five signs you might have had a lousy Labor Day weekend. For example, number five, if you went to sleep on Friday and woke up this morning, you spend most of the weekend filling out insurance claim forms. Don't ask. Fire department showed up every time you barbecued. Your weather app sent an apology. Why? And the number one sign you might have had a bad Labor Day weekend, when you woke up this morning and you look forward to going back to work. Now I need a day off.
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2: The amount of grain moving by rail reached record levels last month. Canadian Pacific Kansas City moved 2.5 million metric tons of grain and related products, as well as 26,000 carloads. Those figures include the first 4 weeks of the crop year. They say the new August achievement beat previous tonnage and carload records set in August 2020. Meanwhile, CN, or Canadian National, also set an August record. That railway moved 2.5 million metric tons of grain from Western Canada, which beat the 2.3 million record set in August of 2022. CN officials say the record movement marks a strong start to the 2026-2027 crop year as the harvest progresses across Western Canada. And that's your Food and Ag Report. I'm Phil DeLand.
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Lots of sunshine today. Highs of 25. Feeling about 30-ish or so, and it's nice. Enjoy today. We've got rain and mugginess tomorrow. Maybe a thunderstorm, too. Back to sunshine for Thursday, Friday. It's a cool start at 13 degrees with Lainey Wilson.

Country 105 with Lenny Wilson featuring John Mayer and guitar there. I like that. Phones, keys, wallet. Where's my wallet? Hang on. Okay, there it is. Friday? No, Dean Brody missed it by a couple of days. 6:51. It's a Tuesday. I know. Hope you had a good weekend. 13 degrees right now. Coming up this coming Saturday, it's the Dufferin Wellington Walk for Parkinson's. If you want to come out, they're going to meet at the Fergus Sportplex. Registration 10. Walk starts at 11. Come out for a stroll and come back to a nice big barbecue and refreshments and so much more. The annual fundraising event helps bring virtual programs, services, education, and research. 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

Pia Place looking for a suspect who is considered armed and dangerous. That story's next. Few Good Stars and Brett Kessel, Country 105. Morning.

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2: It's Tuesday, September the 8th. Good morning. I'm RJ Broadhead. It's back to school for students today. And keep in mind, OPP will have increased patrols, making sure drivers are slowing down in school zones and stopping for school buses. Canada's retaliatory tariffs on American goods are now in effect, targeting nearly $28 billion of American goods, the same amount that the U.S. placed on Canadian goods back on August 22nd. President Donald Trump sent out a series of social media posts targeting Canada as the tariff deadline approached. One was a picture of the American flag covering Canada, Mexico, the Caribbean, Central America, Iceland, and Greenland. Trump also criticized the value of the Canadian dollar and sent out a picture of him knocking down Mark Carney while playing hockey with the caption, "Get up, Governor." Trump also says Bombardier will no longer be able to sell aircraft in the U.S. unless it starts manufacturing them in the States. The company already has a major facility in Kansas, as well as smaller operations in several other states. Peel police are looking for a suspect who attempted to carjack three vehicles, stabbed one of the drivers, and also broke into a home in Brampton. It occurred on Sunday night around 10 o'clock in the area of Clockwork Drive and Credit View Road. Investigators say the suspect did not get any of the vehicles, nor did he get the vehicle keys he demanded when he broke into the house. The victim, who was stabbed, was treated for non-life-threatening injuries. The suspect is described as a slim South Asian male in his mid to late 20s. He was wearing black Crocs, a Blue Jays cap, and had a black messenger-style bag over his shoulder. Police say the suspect should be considered armed and dangerous. If seen, call 911. Provincial police continue to investigate a serious crash involving a motorcycle in Mulmer over the weekend. It happened on Saturday about 12:20 in the afternoon on River Road between Prince of Wales Road and 15 Side Road. The passenger on the motorcycle was airlifted to a Toronto area trauma center with life-altering injuries. Anyone who may have witnessed the collision is asked to contact Dufferin OPP. And fines have now increased for fare evaders on the GO Transit system. The first fine will cost those trying to ride for free $200, and for someone who's caught multiple times, fines could increase to $1,000. And now, here's the morning sports. The Blue Jays tied it in the ninth, but the A's scored in the bottom half to win it 6-5. The Orioles beat the Guardians, so the Jays remain one game behind Cleveland for the final wild card. The Diamondbacks and Padres both won, so Arizona stays a half game ahead for the NL's last wild card. The Phillies shut out the Braves and are now four back of the division lead. The Brewers defeated the Cubs to extend their Central lead to 8 games. The Dodgers and Red Sox both extended their winning streaks to 5. Shohei Ohtani returned after missing 4 games. He'll hit, but he isn't expected to pitch again this season. The Yankees were off yesterday. They'll get Aaron Judge back for the first time in over 3 months tonight against the Rockies. CFL Labor Day games, the Argos solidified their hold on second in the East with a 37-22 win in Hamilton. The West leading Elks beat Calgary 38-28, and the NFL season starts tomorrow when the Patriots visit the Seahawks. I'll have your forecast next.
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2: Today, mainly sunny, a high of 25. It will be in the 30s with the Humidex. Tonight, mainly cloudy, a low of 19. And tomorrow, some unsettled weather. We will get rain. It will be windy out of the southwest, gusting to 50 kilometers per hour. There's also a risk of a thunderstorm, and it will be hot and humid. A high of 25 with a Humidex in the mid-30s. Right now, it's 13 in Alliston, 12 in Orangeville, and 13 in Shelburne. I'm RJ Broadhead, and now you're up to date.
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0: Country 105, Morgan Griffith's having a bourbon. It's a little early, if you ask me, but hey, later, okay. Carly Pearson, hope you're happy now. Hope you had a good weekend. Hey, it's Rod West, 7:13 on your Tuesday morning. Is that the sun coming out? Yes, it is. It's chilly here. The thermometer outside my window here in Shelburne, 10. Everywhere else is around 13 degrees, but hopefully it's going to be nice and sunny and 25 today. I know. Anybody watch the game? The Argos and Hamilton Ticats, the Labor Day Classic. Yeah, Argos! They won the Classic, as they do a lot of time. A lot of football going on. Yeah, fantasy football leagues. And now, Girls Night Out are getting into this. Women are jumping into the fantasy football leagues. And they're turning, like, draft day into an event. We're talking friendship bracelets, theme trips, crown sashes, group chats, all that fun stuff. Yeah, and for many, that's not really football. But no, it's about staying connected, getting together, laughing, having a laugh or two, a little friendly competition. Basically, it's a girls' night out with stats. And I get it. Nothing brings friends closer together like a little competition. Oh, yeah, in your face. That kind of thing. It's fun. Fantasy football. Still a boys' club, but now the ladies are in, and apparently they're bringing better snacks. Oh, can I have a snack?
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0: I knew it.
1: National notes coming up. Gonna be a nice day today. Sunny and 25, feeling about 30. Cool start so far. It's only 10 degrees at the studios here in Shelburne. Here's Josh Ross. Man.

0: Country 105, Josh Wright. Ain't doing jack. That's my philosophy right there. Josh, coming to Casino Rama on the 25th. You want to see him. Taylor Swift there, too. 722 on this Tuesday morning. 12 degrees. Nashville notes. Not that button. This one here. Here we go. Alan Jackson's final concert. Last call, one for the road, finale in Nashville, officially broken a record, grossed over $34.5 million, making it the highest grossing single concert in history. Well, tickets were $500 a piece, over 56,000 sold. We will get to see it on NBC this December. Plans underway for Dolly Fest, a major celebration honoring Dolly Parton, with events planned in Nashville and London. On her social medias over the weekend, on Sunday, they posted over a pink background one of Dolly's signature butterflies and the line, "I can see the light of clear blue morning. Everything's going to be all right. It's going to be okay." Nice. And Riley Green is still single despite being one of the hottest country stars out there right now. He says that qualifications he's looking for in a love interest are pretty simple. "I don't know what I'm looking for, you know? I don't really care too much where they live. I only know that for sure that any potential girlfriend has to have the seal of approval from two very important figures in his life." Like who?
1: Probably just somebody that I think my mom will like.
2: Sweet.
1: That was a good answer.
3: Well played, Robin.
2: Everybody's swooning.
1: If Carl and my mom likes her, Carl's my dog.
3: We know Carl.
1: Uh-huh. Yeah, everybody knows Carl.
3: So if Carl likes her, your mom likes her, then you'll come around.
1: Should just line them up and have Carl see who he goes to.
0: That's the way to do it. And that's Nashville Notes.
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Yeah, back to school. The kids coming out. Got to keep your eyes out. And the OPP will be watching. So slow down. Don't pass any buses. That story's coming up next. Here comes some Darius Rucker. Country 105.

0: Now, a Country 105 news update.
1: Good morning. I'm RJ Brighthead. Here's what's happening. Canada's retaliatory tariffs on American goods are now in effect, targeting nearly $28 billion of American goods, the same amount that the U.S. placed on Canadian goods back on August 22nd. Peel police are looking for a suspect who's considered armed and dangerous after he attempted three unsuccessful carjackings, stabbed one of the drivers, and also broke into a home Sunday night around 10 o'clock in the area of Clockwork Drive and Credit View Road in Brampton. The victim, who was stabbed, sustained non-life-threatening injuries. The suspect is described as a slim South Asian male in his mid to late 20s. He was wearing black Crocs, a Blue Jays cap, and had a black messenger-style bag over his shoulder. Police say if you see him, call 911. Students are back to school today, and provincial police will have increased patrols, making sure drivers are slowing down in school zones and stopping for school buses. In sports, the Blue Jays lost to the A's, and the Orioles beat the Guardians, so the Jays remain one game behind Cleveland for the final wild card. Other teams in playoff spots getting wins yesterday were the Red Sox, Dodgers, Brewers, Diamondbacks, and Phillies. CFL Labor Day games, the Argos had a 37-22 win in Hamilton, and the West-leading Edmonton Elks beat Calgary 38-28. Country 105 weather is next.
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1: Mainly sunny today, a high of 25. With the humidex, though, it will feel in the 30s. Tonight, mainly cloudy, a low of 19. And tomorrow, it's going to rain. There's a risk of a thunderstorm. We'll have a gusty southwest wind. And it will be hot again, a high of 25 with a humidex in the mid-30s. Right now, it's 14 in Alliston, 13 in Orangeville, and 14 in Shelburne. I'm RJ Broadhead, and now you're up to date.
0: Broad in the morning. Today's show is brought to you by the brand new Doritos Oatmeal. For those of you who want your oatmeal to crunch back. 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

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I think as you drunk. 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Apparently there are several other ways to ruin a perfectly good night's sleep. 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

0: Country 105, Mr. Alan Jackson, rocking a jukebox. As mentioned, his big farewell concert that was done back in the summer. We'll get to see it this December. I know, still got to wait a while. Riley Green there, too, and Think As You Drunk, 741. Hey, it's Rod. Thanks for sharing your morning with us. Look at the sunshine. Nice. And scattered clouds there. 12, getting up to 25 degrees later on. Looking good.
1: And now another useless fact.
0: It turns out 2nd Street is the most common street name there is. 2nd Street, yeah. 3rd Street came in second. And 1st Street came in third. I'm not sure how they did the math, but that's the way it works out. Cologne, you guys wear cologne? Yeah, originally was produced to protect us against the plague. All right, don't splash on too much of the plague-proof there stuff. And you know, some species of fish have voices. They do.
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4: The amount of grain moving by rail reached record levels last month. Canadian Pacific Kansas City moved 2.5 million metric tons of grain and related products, as well as 26,000 carloads. Those figures include the first 4 weeks of the crop year. They say the new August achievement beat previous tonnage and carload records set in August 2020. Meanwhile, CN, or Canadian National, also set an August record. That railway moved 2.5 million metric tons of grain from Western Canada, which beat the 2.3 million record set in August of 2022. CN officials say the record movement marks a strong start to the 2026-2027 crop year as the harvest progresses across Western Canada. And that's your Food and Ag Report. I'm Phil DeLand.
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Gonna be a nice day today. Sunshine, highs of 25, feeling 30-ish in the humidex. Perfect, bang on. Enjoy. Rain and thunder boomers tomorrow. Back to sunshine Thursday. Right now it's 12.

0: Morgan Wallen got better. Country 105. James Barker Band 2 After Dark at 7:51 on your Tuesday morning. Thanks for joining us. Hey, it's Rod. 12 degrees, getting up to 25. Did you have a good weekend? I had a great weekend. Like a lot of folks, sitting out in the backyard, relaxing, enjoyed the sunshine. Saturday, went up to Wasaga Beach for free concerts and the fireworks and all that kind of stuff. That was kind of fun. Sunday, Michelle and I jumped on the bike, went for a nice long ride. You know, down through Creemore and across right over with like Beaver Valley and up 13 and through, you know, Kimberly and up to Meaford and all that kind of thing back in. That was a nice ride on the bike. Hopefully, if you ride, you got out for a spin. Yesterday, I did laundry because I kept pushing it off. But how would you like to wake up in California? Country 105 wants to send you to see the Chicks live in concert. It's their Taking the Long Way 20th Anniversary Tour, and you could win round-trip airfare, accommodations, tickets to see the Chicks live in California this November at the Dolby Theater in Hollywood. All you gotta do, starting next week, starting next Monday, listen for the Chicks. Yeah, those Chicks there. When you hear the Chicks, all you got to do is just text the word Chicks to 1-888-740-0105 to get in the big draw. Yeah, so listen for the Chicks starting next Monday. Yeah, those things there. 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
3: Good morning. It's Tuesday, September the 8th. I'm RJ Broadhead. It's the return to the routine as thousands of students return to class today. Back to school also means an increase in pedestrian, bicycle, and vehicle traffic in and around school zones, and police will be conducting increased patrols in those areas. School buses are also back on the road and failing to stop for a bus with its red overhead flashing lights and stop arm extended carries a minimum $490 fine and 6 demerit points. Peel police are looking for a suspect who's considered armed and dangerous after he attempted 3 unsuccessful carjackings, stabbed one of the drivers, and also broke into a home Sunday night around 10 o'clock in the area of Clockwork Drive and Credit View Road in Brampton. The victim, who was stabbed, sustained non-life-threatening injuries. The suspect is described as a slim South Asian male in his mid to late 20s. He was wearing black Crocs, a Blue Jays cap, and had a black messenger-style bag over his shoulder. Police say if you see him, call 911. Provincial police continue to investigate a serious crash involving a motorcycle in Mulmer over the weekend. It happened on Saturday about 12:20 in the afternoon on River Road between Prince of Wales Road and 15 Side Road. The passenger on the motorcycle was airlifted to a Toronto area trauma center with life-altering injuries. Anyone who may have witnessed the collision is asked to contact Dufferin OPP. Canadian businesses are now facing new tariffs on American imports as of today. The federal government is imposing dollar-for-dollar levies on about $28 billion worth of U.S. goods. The tariffs are in response to similar U.S. tariffs imposed last month. President Donald Trump sent out a series of social media posts targeting Canada as the tariff deadline approached. One was a picture of the American flag covering Canada, Mexico, the Caribbean, Central America, Iceland, and Greenland. Trump also criticized the value of the Canadian dollar and sent out a picture of him knocking down Mark Carney while playing hockey with the caption, "Get up, Governor." Trump also says Bombardier will no longer be able to sell aircraft in the U.S. unless it starts manufacturing them in the States. The company already has a major facility in Kansas, as well as smaller operations in several other states. And now, here's the morning sports. The Blue Jays tied it in the ninth, but the A's scored in the bottom half to win it 6-5. The Orioles beat the Guardians, so the Jays remain one game behind Cleveland for the final wild card. The Diamondbacks and Padres both won, so Arizona stays a half game ahead for the NL's last wild card. The Phillies shut out the Braves and are now 4 back of the division lead. The Brewers defeated the Cubs to extend their Central lead to 8 games. The Dodgers and Red Sox both extended their winning streaks to 5. Shohei Ohtani returned after missing 4 games. He'll hit, but he isn't expected to pitch again this season. The Yankees were off yesterday. They'll get Aaron Judge back for the first time in over 3 months tonight against the Rockies. CFL Labor Day games, the Argos solidified their hold on second in the East with a 37-22 win in Hamilton. The West leading Elks beat Calgary 38-28, and the NFL season starts tomorrow when the Patriots visit the Seahawks. I'll have your forecast next.
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3: Today, mainly sunny, a high of 25, but it will be in the 30s with the Humidex. Tonight, mainly cloudy, a low of 19, and it's going to rain tomorrow. There's also a risk of a thunderstorm. We'll have a breezy southwest wind, a high of 25. With the Humidex, it will feel in the mid-30s. Right now, it's 14 in Alliston, 13 in Orangeville, and 14 in Shelburne. I'm RJ Broadhead, and now you're up to date.
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parents today coddling their kids too much? Some folks are neurotic. Yep. Find out why. We'll give you that test next. Luke Bryan having a margarita for breakfast. Country 105.

0: having a breakfast margarita with Luke Bryan, Country 105. Just more. Time's ticking. Yeah, it's 8:12 Tuesday morning, 12 degrees. The kids will need like a hoodie or a light jacket. Or maybe not.
1: He said, I don't want a jacket.
0: First day of school. Those first day photos. It's funny thing, Michelle and I, it's the first year our kids are not going to school. They're all grown up. I know. She had a tear for that because she didn't have to exact to school for the last time ever. Oh, well. Yeah, it's going to be a fun day. So slow down. The OPP be watching. You got to take it easy going to school today. Remember when kids actually had to leave the house? Back in the day, growing up in the 70s and 80s, it was pretty normal for like a 10-year-old to walk home from a friend's house or school, whatever. Back in our day, you could walk from ODSS all the way home, shovel the neighbor's driveway for $5, somehow still made it home for dinner. Of course, times have changed a bit. Parents are, I know, just trying to keep their kids safe. I get that. But if today's kids ever had to survive without Wi-Fi for a day, wow, watch out. That's when we finally find out who the real parents are. Yeah, like from school. You know, we'd ride our bikes around the neighborhood with our buddies, show for dinner whenever we were reminded. Oh, yeah, it's dinner time. Kids today are a little more sheltered. That's okay. More than half have never walked or biked somewhere without an adult knowing where they are, made plans with friends on their own, or even talked to a neighbor alone. Remember every neighborhood had that one mom? She was the mom for the neighborhood. Yeah, you get barked at. She was allowed to back then. Back in the day, you got the one Band-Aid treatment and quick crying. I'll give you something to cry about. Today, the kids are getting therapy and a fidget toy. I know, I know. But that's the way we grew up. And I think we raised tougher knees back then. Don't you agree? Did you do that when you were younger? After school, just out until the streetlights come on. Then go inside, wash your hands. What? Dinner, Ma?
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0: 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Hey, it's Rod West. I'll be there live on Country 105, Sunday from 10 to 1. 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

Otherwise, some sunshine today. Highs at 25. Feeling a little muggy, around 30-ish or so. Tomorrow, just as muggy but soggy. Showers and maybe some thunder boomers tomorrow. Clearing up on Thursday and cooler, only 21. Sunny morning to start off. 12 degrees right now. Tim McGraw likes it. 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

0: Country 105. Tim McGraw still likes it. He was doing the concert over the weekend, and some big fan down front, actually it was a kid, he was like a 14-year-old, wearing a Luke Combs t-shirt. Tim goes, "Why are you wearing a Luke Combs t-shirt at my concert?" He says, "I'm a big fan." So how about, he goes, "Hang on a second." He goes back, gets his guitar, his acoustic guitar, signs it, give it to the kid. "Who are you a fan of now?" "You!" That's the way to bribe kids. Tim McGraw. 822. Hey, it's Rod, you and I here on a Tuesday morning. The kids are going back to school. Haven't I? Kids run around all excited. Yeah, school buses and the OPP are watching. You don't dare pass the bus, but stupid people will. So please take it easy. Don't stress too much, okay? I know. Kids are going back to school, back to work and all that kind of thing. But if you are feeling stressed these days, grab a pen and doodle. That's what they say. You don't have to be an artist. You don't have to know what you're drawing. They say doodling can pull away your attention from something that's stressful and helps your body shift into a calmer, more relaxed state. Just, you know, 5 minutes, just doodle something. Your heart will slow, muscles will relax, your system will get the message. Okay, I'm not being chased by a bear or the cops, you know. Apparently you can draw little stick figures. That counts. So give it a try. Draw a tree, draw a house, draw a dog, whatever comes to mind. I just drew a potato. Self-portrait, yeah. 5 minutes of drawing can reduce the stress. So, now I need to go find a crayon sharpener. And 5 minutes without somebody asking me, what
1: do I do this? How do I fix that?
0: Just doodle.
2: In my class, there's 33 of us. What's it like? There's not enough of anything. The noise, the packed classroom make it feel overwhelming. And when I really need help, there's not enough to go around. I wish somebody would do something.
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wants to know if a local is rethinking some things. So Peel police are looking for a suspect considered armed and dangerous. That story's coming up. Dean Brody now, Country 105.

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2: Good morning, I'm RJ Brighthead. Here's what's happening. Students are back to school today, and provincial police will have increased patrols, making sure drivers are slowing down in school zones and stopping for school buses. Canada's retaliatory tariffs on American goods are now in effect, targeting nearly $28 billion of American goods, the same amount that the U.S. placed on Canadian goods back on August 22nd. Peel police are looking for a suspect who's considered armed and dangerous after he attempted three unsuccessful carjackings, stabbed one of the drivers, and also broke into a home Sunday night around 10 o'clock in the area of Clockwork Drive and Credit View Road in Brampton. The victim, who was stabbed, sustained non-life-threatening injuries. The suspect is described as a slim South Asian male in his mid to late 20s. He was wearing black Crocs, a Blue Jays cap, and had a black messenger-style bag over his shoulder. Police say if you see him, call 911. In sports, the Blue Jays lost to the A's and the Orioles beat the Guardians, so the Jays remain one game behind Cleveland for the final wild card. Other teams in playoff spots getting wins yesterday were the Red Sox, Dodgers, Brewers, Diamondbacks, and Phillies. CFL Labor Day games, the Argos had a 37-22 win in Hamilton, and the West-leading Edmonton Elks beat Calgary 38-28. Country 105 weather is next.
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2: Mainly sunny today, a high of 25. With the humidex, though, it will feel in the 30s. Tonight, mainly cloudy, a low of 19. And tomorrow, it's going to rain. There's a risk of a thunderstorm. We'll have a gusty southwest wind. And it will be hot again, a high of 25 with a humidex in the mid-30s. Right now, it's 14 in Alliston, 13 in Orangeville, and 14 in Shelburne. I'm RJ Broadhead, and now you're up to date.
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if you're going to judge me, at least hold up a scorecard and see how I'm doing. 3.5? Okay, I'll take that. Here's the newest from Casey Kulik. Gonna cut him loose. Country.

0: That's the new one for Case Kulick, Gonna Cut a Blues Country 105. Megan Maroney there too. It's 8:40. Already? Yeah, 20 before 9. It is a Tuesday morning. Back to school, kids. I know. Slow down. All right, just got to slow down. Keep your eyes peeled. OPP be watching you. You don't want to pass the bus every year. There's always a half a dozen people just going scooting past the bus. Up to a $2,000 fine, 6 points, car impounded, all that fun stuff. Don't. Just don't. All right? Slow down. Take it easy. If you're gassing up today, where's the button? Bring the button. There we go. A couple of stations dropped a couple of pennies over the weekend up in Collingwood Express. $1.63 this morning. That's pretty good. Petro and Alliston still $1.75, $1.73 in Caledon Village. Orangeville still $1.79 at the Esso. Come on. Do you get the memo? The Altamar here in Shelburne, also $1.79. The Esso in Dundalk, $1.80. I know. And Canadian Tire, $1.75. Price staying steady today. It's going up Thursday. 2 more cents. Because of stumpiness games, right? Yeah, so it'll be up at like $1.88, $1.89. Yeah, we'll be $1.90 before the week's out.
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What a great day for the first day of school. Kiddos might need a little sweater hoodie this morning, but then it's going to be nice this afternoon. Sunny, 25, feeling 30-ish. Yeah, the kids will be out burning up all that steam. Right now, pretty fresh. It is 12 degrees.

0: There goes Stella Lefty talking about Boston. Country 105 just muscled there, too. Take me home. All right. Well, drop the kids off at school and head on off to work. It's going to be a fun day today. Lots of sunshine and 25. Cool right now. It's only, it says 12 here at the stations here. Calling up. Hey, coming up this coming Saturday, Kyle Seaback's second annual community barbecue is happening this weekend. A great day of food and fun, community stuff. Lots of friends and neighbors coming out this Saturday over at Fiddle Park from 11:30 to 1:30. It's a free barbecue. What? Yeah, free. I'll be there. Be lots of fun. But he does ask, just tell him you're going. Register, go to kylecback.ca and figure out how many burgers and dogs we got to order. All right? That's free barbecue at Fiddle Park this Saturday, but you have to register. All right? We don't want to say we got enough for 20 people and 400 show up. That's the kind of thing. Details online, country105.ca. All right. Have fun out there, kids. First day of school. Parents, don't freak out too much. It's going to be okay. And everybody else, just slow down. Keep your eyes peeled. Your workday kickoff coming up next. 105 minutes of nonstop country, commercial free, coming your way. And before we get you started, here comes your bad dad joke of the day. If a fight ever broke out at the front stage area of a church, would that be a altercation? Too much? All right. Sorry. Did you get it grown? All right. I like that. Good. Enjoy your Tuesday and first day back of school. Going to see all the pictures online. I'm sure we will. Hey, it's Rod West. Thanks for the ride.
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Mainly sunny today, a high of 25 with a humidex in the 30s. Mainly cloudy tonight, a low of 19. And there's rain in the forecast tomorrow, also a risk of a thunderstorm, and it will be windy out of the southwest, gusting to 50 kilometers per hour, a high of 25 with a humidex in the mid-30s.

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Mainly sunny today, a high of 25. With the humidex, though, it will feel in the 30s. Tonight, mainly cloudy, a low of 19. And tomorrow, it's going to rain. There's a risk of a thunderstorm. We'll have a gusty southwest wind. And it will be hot again, a high of 25 with a humidex in the mid-30s.

0: 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It's your boys BK and Tyler. We're Florida Georgia Line.
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And I know it starts with hello, and the next thing you know, you try to be nice, and some guy's getting too close, trying to pick you up, trying to get you to run. And I'm sure one of your friends is about to come over here, 'cause she's supposed to say,

Mainly sunny today, a high of 25 with a humidex in the 30s. Mainly cloudy tonight, a low of 19. And there's rain in the forecast tomorrow, also a risk of a thunderstorm, and it will be windy out of the southwest, gusting to 50 kilometers per hour, a high of 25 with a humidex in the mid-30s.

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11: Mainly sunny today, a high of 25. With the Humidex, though, it will feel in the 30s. Tonight, mainly cloudy, a low of 19. And tomorrow it's going to rain. There's a risk of a thunderstorm. We'll have a gusty southwest wind. And it will be hot again, a high of 25 with a Humidex in the mid-30s.

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7: Mainly sunny today, a high of 25 with a humidex in the 30s. Mainly cloudy tonight, a low of 19. And there's rain in the forecast tomorrow, also a risk of a thunderstorm, and it will be windy out of the southwest, gusting to 50 kilometers per hour. A high of 25 with a humidex in the mid-30s.

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10: Mainly sunny today, a high of 25. With the Humidex, though, it will feel in the 30s. Tonight, mainly cloudy, a low of 19. And tomorrow, it's going to rain. There's a risk of a thunderstorm. We'll have a gusty southwest wind. And it will be hot again, a high of 25 with a Humidex in the mid-30s.

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3: Good afternoon. I'm Phil DeLand. Before your news, just taking a quick check on your roads. No real issues out there right now. Everything moving fairly well other than some more traffic because it's the back to school day as well as the end of a long weekend. So drive slowly through school zones. If you see any issues on your drive, call us toll free at 1-888-740-0105. As I mentioned, it's back to school. That also means an increase in pedestrian, bicycle, and vehicle traffic in and around school zones. Provincial police will be conducting increased patrols in those areas. School buses are also back on the road, and failing to stop for a bus with its red overhead flashing lights and stop arm extended carries a hefty fine of 6 demerit points and money. Peel police are looking for a suspect who attempted 3 carjackings, stabbed one of the drivers, and also broke into a home in Brampton. This happened Sunday night at about 10 o'clock in the area of Clockwork Drive and Credit View Road. Investigators say the suspect did not get any of the vehicles, nor did he get the vehicle keys he demanded when he broke into the house. The victim, who was stabbed, was treated for non-life-threatening injuries. Suspect is described as a slim South Asian male in his late 20s. He was wearing black Crocs, a Blue Jays cap, and a black messenger-style bag over his shoulder. Police say the suspect should be considered armed and dangerous. Provincial police continue to investigate a serious crash involving a motorcycle in Malmer over the weekend. This happened Saturday about 12:20 in the afternoon on River Road between Prince of Wales Road and 15 Side Road. The passenger on the motorcycle was airlifted to a Toronto area trauma center with life-altering injuries. Anyone who may have witnessed the collision is asked to contact a Dufferin OPP. A 35-year-old Mount Forest man is facing charges after getting angry at the staff of a restaurant in Mount Forest. This happened at about 4:30 in the afternoon on Friday. Provincial police charged the man with 5 offenses, including uttering threats and possession of meth. Last Thursday, provincial police conducted search warrants in Waterloo region and seized over $600,000 worth of illegal narcotics. Following a drug investigation that started in March, a 26-year-old man from Elmira is facing a half dozen charges related to drugs and theft. In sports this hour, the Blue Jays continue their series against the A's. Toronto dropped the opener last night and have lost back-to-back games. They are now a full game back of the final wild card spot. That's news and sports. Your forecast is coming up next.
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2: Mostly sunny for today, high of around 25, humidex feeling closer to 30. Increasing cloudiness tonight, dropping to a low near 19. Showers with the risk of a thunderstorm for tomorrow, another hot and humid one, high of around 25, feeling like 33. Right now in Alliston, it's 19. In Orangeville, it's 18. And in Shelburne, it's also 19. I'm Phil DeLand. Now you're up to date.
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7: Mostly sunny for today, high of around 25. Humid X feeling closer to 30. Increasing cloudiness tonight, dropping to a low near 19. Showers with the risk of a thunderstorm for tomorrow. Another hot and humid one, high of around 25, feeling like 33.

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5: A mostly sunny sky for today, high of around 25, going to feel closer to 30 with the humidity, however. Increasing cloudiness overnight tonight, low near 19. For tomorrow, showers all day, risk of a thunderstorm, another hot and humid one, high 25, Humidex feeling closer to 33.

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9: Mostly sunny for today, high of around 25. Humidex feeling closer to 30. Increasing cloudiness tonight, dropping to a low near 19. Showers with the risk of a thunderstorm for tomorrow. Another hot and humid one, high of around 25, feeling like 33.

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4: A mostly sunny sky for today, high of around 25, going to feel closer to 30 with the humidity, however. Increasing cloudiness overnight tonight, low near 19. For tomorrow, showers all day, risk of a thunderstorm, another hot and humid one, high 25, Humidex feeling closer to 33.

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4: Mostly sunny for today, high of around 25, Humidex feeling closer to 30. Increasing cloudiness tonight, dropping to a low near 19. Showers with the risk of a thunderstorm for tomorrow, another hot and humid one, high of around 25, feeling like 33.
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6: 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He loved the stage, started out with performing at every talent show his elementary school put on. He's worked as an Elvis Presley tribute artist, plus a Dwight Yoakam tribute artist. Now with his own song, this is Jeff Rogers with This Is The Life.

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4: A mostly sunny sky for today, high of around 25, going to feel closer to 30 with the humidity, however. Increasing cloudiness overnight tonight, low near 19. For tomorrow, showers all day, risk of a thunderstorm, another hot and humid one, high 25, Humidex feeling closer to 33.

Country 105, today's best country. Matt joining you here. Happy back to school to all the kids and young adults and adults. Some of you are going back to school too, maybe. Whoever's going back to school, happy back to school. Where did the summer go? Here's Morgan Griffiths, just being me.

0: Country 105, today's best country. Matt with you here. If you have a kid in high school, or if you're heading back to high school, you might be interested to know that there's some new grading rules for school this year. They're giving you marks just for showing up this year. Attendance will count for 10 to 15% of your final grade. So just showing up, it's worth some marks. And you know what? That's half of life, isn't it? Just showing up. You have a job, you got to show up. You're not always there mentally, but you just got to get there in order to get paid. And if you have a kid that is maybe in dance and they're having a recital, you got to show up for that recital. You don't necessarily want to be there, but you got to show up. Showing up is half of parenting, is half of life. Country 105 traffic.
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3: 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I'll be there live on Country 105 Sunday from 10 to 1. 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
7: Mostly sunny for today, high of around 25, humidex feeling closer to 30. Increasing cloudiness tonight, dropping to a low near 19. Showers with the risk of a thunderstorm for tomorrow, another hot and humid one, high of around 25, feeling like 33.

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0: Today's best country, Country 105. Matt with you here. I was telling you earlier how if you just show up for high school, that can earn you 10 to 15% of your final grade. That's good to teach kids just to get there and show up. I used to always love this when they took attendance at the beginning of the day and everyone tried to outdo each other with saying here or present. They always did unique words. Do you remember that? They'd be like, hey, Matt. And you'd be like, yepperoony. Someone else would be like, you got it. Yeah. And then they would move on to other languages like we and see. And then about 100 days in, it's not fun anymore. And you've ran out of words and you just grunt. Matt, are you here?
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5: Country 105. A mostly sunny sky for today, high of around 25, going to feel closer to 30 with the humidity, however. Increasing cloudiness overnight tonight, low near 19. For tomorrow, showers all day, risk of a thunderstorm, another hot and humid one, high 25, Humidex feeling closer to 33.

0: Country 105, today's best country. Matt with you here. If you like having a lot of snow, well, this year could be very disappointing for you if you like skiing or snowmobiling. Weather officials saying there's a 70% chance of a super El Nino, which could hit Dufferin County this cold season. It means that we'll have more Pacific air, less Arctic air, and therefore less snow between December, January, and February. So I feel bad for the kids. They're back to school now, and that means they might have fewer snow days, which means fewer days to stay at home and do what kids love the most. Learning new words that scare adults, like Riz and Skibbity, Ohio and Aura Farming? What even is that?
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3: Good afternoon, I'm Phil DeLand. Before your news, just taking a quick check on your roads. Not a bad first day back to school on the roads. Just a bit of a slowdown right now as you're passing through Orangeville along Highway 10 near Highway 9. Everything

0: The company already has major facilities in Kansas, as well as smaller operations in several other states. Investigators have recovered voice and flight data recorders after Sunday's crash of an Amazon cargo jet in Miami. Five people died when the van they were in was struck by the plane that overshot the runway after landing. The victims worked for an airport cleaning service. A far-right extremist party has won an election in one of Germany's states. The AfD fell short of a majority, so it won't be able to form a government unless it can get support from another party. But it's raising concerns about the group's supports of Russia, oppositions to minority rights, and promotes the mass deportation of people who were not born in Germany. Back to school, that means an increase in pedestrian, bicycle, and vehicle traffic in and around school zones. Provincial police will be conducting increased patrols in those areas. School buses are also back on the road, and failing to stop for a bus with its red lights flashing means it could carry a hefty fine and 6 demerit points. Peel police are looking for a suspect who attempted 3 carjackings, stabbed one of the drivers, and broke into a home in Brampton. This happened Sunday night at about 10 o'clock in the area of Clockwork Drive and Credit View Road. Investigators say the suspect did not get any of the vehicles, nor did he get the vehicle keys he demanded when he broke into the house. The victim who was stabbed was treated for non-life-threatening injuries. The suspect is described as a slim South Asian male in his mid-20s. He was wearing black Crocs, a Blue Jays cap, had a black messenger style bag over his shoulder as well. Police say the suspect should be considered armed and dangerous. In sports this hour, Blue Jays continue their series against the A's. Toronto dropped the opener last night and have lost back-to-back games. They are now a full game back of the final wild card spot. That's news and sports. Your forecast is next.
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2: Country 105 weather.
0: Mostly sunny to close out our day today. Temperature steady near 24, feeling slightly warmer with the humidity. Cloudy overnight tonight, low near 19. Cloud for tomorrow as well. Showers throughout the day. Risk of a thunderstorm, high 24. Humidity pushing it closer to 32. Right now in Alliston, it feels like 29. Orangeville feels like 28. And in Shelburne, it's 24, feeling like 29. I'm Phil DeLand. Now you're up to date.
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Country 105, today's best country. Matt with you here. You see a lot of those e-scooters, e-bikes, e-everything anymore, and that means there's a lot of lithium-ion batteries out there, and that's causing some problems. Tell you what's up after Ella Langley and Dean Brody. First, here's Luke Combs.

0: Today's Best Country, Country 105. Matt with you here. It seems like almost everything now has a battery in it. There's e-bikes, e-scooters, our phones, all these lithium-ion batteries everywhere. And this has fire departments very concerned. Toronto Fire Chief now saying it's the greatest public fire risk now. These batteries. Fire Chief Jim Jessup says Toronto has seen a 200% rise in fire involving lithium-ion batteries, with e-bikes and e-scooters being the biggest issues here. So this is why everyone needs to just go back to old-school bikes. They're the best, and they don't catch fire. The only injury you'll get on your bike is good old-fashioned head trauma. Country 105 traffic.
1: Not a bad first day back to school on the roads. Just a bit of a slowdown right now as you're passing through Orangeville along Highway 10 near Highway 9. Everything locally moving fairly well. 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
1: Mostly sunny to close out our day today. Temperature steady near 24, feeling slightly warmer with the humidity. Cloudy overnight tonight, low near 19. Cloud for tomorrow as well. Showers throughout the day. Risk of a thunderstorm, high 24. Humidity pushing it closer to 32.

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1: Country 105, today's best country. Matt with you here. If you're flying anytime soon, be sure not to be a tool on the flight, or you'll end up like this guy. There was a dude on a flight from Dallas to Newark, was shouting and attacking other passengers, just going nuts. And so they did what they always seem to do when this happens, pull out the duct tape and duct tape them to their seat. Why is duct tape where they go to? I guess they use sometimes twist ties to tie their hands, and then they just go at the duct tape. Is this a good advertisement for duct tape? It's such good tape, it'll hold a person down. Duct tape, it'll fix your muffler in a pinch and hold a person down who's going nuts on a plane. They should use that.
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3: Not a bad first day back to school on the roads. Just a bit of a slowdown right now as you're passing through Orangeville along Highway 10 near Highway 9. Everything locally moving fairly well. 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
3: Mostly sunny for the rest of our afternoon. Temperature holding steady near 24. Humidex making it feel slightly warmer. Overnight tonight, a cloudy sky, low of around 19. Showers for tomorrow, risk of a thunderstorm throughout the afternoon. Hot and humid, high 24, feeling like 32.

0: Country 105, today's best country. Matt with you here. I cannot believe it has been 20 years since Steve Irwin passed away, the crocodile hunter. 20 years ago. Where did the time go? This is making me feel old. And it does make me feel old because I was looking at pictures of his kids. They're older now, Bindi and Robert. They both did some nice shout outs to their dad on the 20 year anniversary of his passing. Bindi, his daughter, is now 28. The son is a little bit younger than that. My goodness. And she said on her Instagram, in the last 20 years, I have watched the world mourn my dad with our family. I always thought that my dad's legacy was wildlife conservation. It turns out his legacy is love. Yeah, he was a great guy, right? He's like one of those guys that you just didn't want to see leave the earth. He was so positive and just good for humanity. It's kind of like Dolly Parton, right? I feel like Dolly Parton is up in heaven with Steve Irwin and maybe Bob Ross or Mr. Dress Up. You know those people that just everybody can agree to like? Steve Irwin was one of those. I can't believe it's been 20 years, though.
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2: 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Before your news, just checking your roads. Northbound 4-

0: long weekend, paying particular attention to Canada. He posted AI-generated maps and images depicting Canada as a U.S. state targeting Mark Carney. He also says Bombardier will no longer be able to sell aircraft in the United States unless it starts manufacturing them there. The company already has major facilities in Kansas, as well as smaller operations in several other states. Investigators have recovered voice and flight data recorders after Sunday's crash of an Amazon cargo jet in Miami. Five people died when the van they were in was struck by the plane that overshot the runway after landing. The victims worked for an airport cleaning service. A far-right extremist party has won an election in one of Germany's states. The AfD fell short of a majority, so it won't be able to form a government unless it can get support from another party. But it's raising concerns about the group's supports of Russia, oppositions to minority rights, and promotes the mass deportation of people who were not born in Germany. Back to school, that means an increase in pedestrian, bicycle, and vehicle traffic in and around school zones. Provincial police will be conducting increased patrols in those areas. School buses are also back on the road, and failing to stop for a bus with its red lights flashing means it could carry a hefty fine and 6 demerit points. Peel police are looking for a suspect who attempted 3 carjackings, stabbed one of the drivers, and broke into a home in Brampton. This happened Sunday night at about 10 o'clock in the area of Clockwork Drive and Credit View Road. Investigators say the suspect did not get any of the vehicles, nor did he get the vehicle keys he demanded when he broke into the house. The victim who was stabbed was treated for non-life-threatening injuries. The suspect is described as a slim South Asian male in his mid-20s. He was wearing black Crocs, a Blue Jays cap, had a black messenger style bag over his shoulder as well. Police say the suspect should be considered armed and dangerous. In sports this hour, Blue Jays continue their series against the A's. Toronto dropped the opener last night and have lost back-to-back games. They are now a full game back of the final wild card spot. That's news and sports. Your forecast is next.
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2: Country 105 weather.
0: Some clouds rolling in through this evening. Temperature falling to around 20 by midnight tonight as the humidity starts to lift. Overnight tonight, cloudy, dropping to a low of around 19. Showers with the risk of a thunderstorm for tomorrow. High of around 24. Humidity pushing it closer to 32. Right now it feels like 28 in Alliston. Feels like 27 in Orangeville. And in Shelburne it's 24, feeling like 28. I'm Phil DeLand. Now you're up to date.
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Coming up after Kelsey Kulik and Dan and Shay, the latest in country music news. Here's Tequila.

0: It's time for country news. Lainey Wilson announced over the weekend that she will once again be hosting the CMA Awards in 2026. She did such a great job last year. They've asked for her to come back. Meanwhile, Dolly Parton's cousin, Richie Owens, revealed in a recent interview why Dolly chose to keep her cancer diagnosis private in the months before her death. He says it had everything to do with the kind of energy she wanted around her. She didn't want people feeling sorry for her. She wanted to keep the energy high, and that seems very much like Dolly. She just wanted positivity to reign in this situation. That also extended to her final arrangements, too. She had her burial ceremony very small and private with only a few loved ones present, which is nice. All we remember is the perky, happy Dolly that we've all seen on TV or maybe even in real life.
1: Northbound 410, slow 407 up through Sandalwood Parkway. Northbound 410, slow going between 109 and Hockley Road through Orangeville, downtown Shelburne. Pretty slow right now between Victoria Street and Owen Sound Street. Owen Sound Street slow southbound from 2nd Ave down to Main Street as well.
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1: Mostly sunny to close out our day today. Temperature steady near 24, feeling slightly warmer with the humidity. Cloudy overnight tonight, low near 19. Cloud for tomorrow as well. Showers throughout the day. Risk of a thunderstorm, high 24. Humidity pushing it closer to 32.

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2: Traffic. Northbound 410, slow 407 up through Sandalwood Parkway. Northbound 410, slow going between 109 and Hockley Road through Orangeville, downtown Shelburne. Pretty slow right now between Victoria Street and Owen Sound Street. Owen Sound Street slow southbound from 2nd Ave down to Main Street as well.
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2: Mostly sunny for the rest of our afternoon. Temperature holding steady near 24. Humidex making it feel slightly warmer. Overnight tonight, a cloudy sky, low of around 19. Showers for tomorrow, risk of a thunderstorm throughout the afternoon. Hot and humid, high 24, feeling like 32.

0: Today's Best Country, Country 105. Matt with you here. You know how adults can take Ozempic? Well, kids might be able to go on Ozempic as well soon, because there's a study in Denmark studying obese kids between 6 and 12 years old, and they found that Ozempic-style drugs helped reduce obesity rates in 40% of kids after just over a year. So that might be a thing. Do you think they'll make them, like, kid-friendly, like put Paw Patrol on the Ozempic needle, or like Pokemon? That would work well. Poke. It's time to poke with your Pokemon.
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2: Good evening, I'm Phil DeLand. Before your news, just checking your roads. Northbound 410, slow 407 up through Sandalwood Parkway. Northbound 410, slow going between 109 and Hockley Road through Orangeville, downtown Shelburne. Pretty slow right now between Victoria Street and Owen Sound Street. Owen Sound Street slow southbound from 2nd Ave down to Main Street as well. If you see any issues on your drive, call us toll-free at 1-888-740-0105. Provincial police continue to investigate a serious crash involving a motorcycle in Mulmer over the weekend. This happened Saturday at about 12:20 in the afternoon on River Road between Prince of Wales Road and 15 Side Road. The passenger on the motorcycle was airlifted to a Toronto area trauma center with life-threatening injuries. Anyone who may have witnessed the collision is asked to contact the Dufferin OPP or Crime Stoppers. Donald Trump continued his unhinged rants over the long weekend, paying particular attention.

0: from another party, but it's raising concerns about the group's supports of Russia, oppositions to minority rights, and promotes the mass deportation of people who were not born in Germany. Back to school, that means an increase in pedestrian, bicycle, and vehicle traffic in and around school zones. Provincial police will be conducting increased patrols in those areas. School buses are also back on the road, and failing to stop for a bus with its red lights flashing means it could carry a hefty fine and 6 demerit points. Peel police are looking for a suspect who attempted 3 carjackings, stabbed one of the drivers, and broke into a home in Brampton. This happened Sunday night at about 10 o'clock in the area of Clockwork Drive and Credit View Road. Investigators say the suspect did not get any of the vehicles, nor did he get the vehicle keys he demanded when he broke into the house. The victim who was stabbed was treated for non-life-threatening injuries. The suspect is described as a slim South Asian male in his mid-20s. He was wearing black Crocs, a Blue Jays cap, had a black messenger style bag over his shoulder as well. Police say the suspect should be considered armed and dangerous. In sports this hour, Blue Jays continue their series against the A's. Toronto dropped the opener last night and have lost back-to-back games. They are now a full game back of the final wild card spot. That's news and sports. Your forecast is next.
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2: The Which Bin tool says green bin.
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0: Some clouds rolling in through this evening. Temperature falling to around 20 by midnight tonight as the humidity starts to lift. Overnight tonight, cloudy, dropping to a low of around 19. Showers with the risk of a thunderstorm for tomorrow, high of around 24. Humidity pushing it closer to 32. Right now it feels like 28 in Alliston, feels like 27 in Orangeville, and in Shelburne it's 24, feeling like 28. I'm Phil DeLand. 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
0: It's 1-800-990-2448. If you want to slide in a text, leave a voicemail. Love to hear from you. On the way, it's the good stuff. It's a good feeling story of true love.
5: Oh, my gosh, my favorite thing.
0: This is true love. Just a little tap on the shoulder.
5: Aww.
0: And 41 years later, it's a great story. That's coming up. Also, new study here indicates that men fall in love and want to have kids quicker than women.
5: That's so obvious. That makes so much sense to me. Yeah.
0: Is it? What are your thoughts coming up?
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7: Northbound 410, slow 407 up through Sandalwood Parkway. Northbound 410, slow going between 109 and Hockley Road through Orangeville, downtown Shelburne. Pretty slow right now between Victoria Street and Owen Sound Street. Owen Sound Street slow southbound from 2nd Ave down to Main Street as well.
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1: Yeah, man, that's the good stuff.
0: This is where we celebrate love. We call this the good stuff. So back in Crete, Greece, 1985, Chuck Pappas, a guy from the Boston area, was backpacking around Europe. He meets South African traveler Diane Weber at a youth hostel just before midnight. They spend a few days together swimming, dancing on the beach, getting to know each other.
2: Cute.
0: Then it's time to say goodbye. She's headed to Turkey. He's headed to another island. But before they split, Chuck makes her a promise. For 5 days straight, he will wait on the steps of the Athens National Museum, noon to 1 o'clock. Maybe she'll show, maybe she won't. Neither one really knows what's going to happen.
2: Mm-hmm, right.
0: I love this love story. Diane gets stuck in Turkey with some visa trouble. Chuck sits on those steps alone.
2: Oh, no.
0: 4 days straight. On day five, his last shot, he's like, I don't know if I'm even going to go.
2: Mm-hmm, right.
0: This doesn't look good. But he goes anyway because he made a promise. That 1 hour is almost up. He's about to walk away. Then he feels a tap on his shoulder. And lo and behold, there she is, Diane. As he's almost ready to walk away, she raced straight from the port with minutes to spare.
1: Yeah, man, that's the good stuff.
0: Gets better. 41 years later, two daughters and one very lucky tap on the shoulder.
2: Oh, wow.
0: Chuck and Diane are still together, and last year for their 40th, they went back to those steps to recreate that tap.
2: I mean, you gotta go back.
0: Shoulder.
2: Oh my gosh, that's so cool.
0: That's such a great story.
2: Yes.
0: Such a great love story. Oh, by the way, they brought their granddaughter to help out.
2: Yeah.
0: Isn't that great? Hey, listen, if you have some good stuff, let's celebrate it. You can contact us through our website.
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7: Some clouds rolling in through this evening. Temperature falling to around 20 by midnight tonight as the humidity starts to lift. Overnight tonight, cloudy, dropping to a low of around 19. Showers with the risk of a thunderstorm for tomorrow, high of around 24. Humidity pushing it closer to 32.

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1: Good to have you along. Congratulations on getting through the long weekend and getting into some sort of rhythm, perhaps, of the life that you're living. I mean, yeah. Seriously. We're going to talk about this new study that I stumbled on that indicated that men, on average, fall in love faster and, on average, want children quicker than women.
2: Yeah, that makes perfect sense.
1: How does that make perfect sense to you?
2: Well, I think when it comes to having children in particular, women have to weigh out a lot more options than men do. Okay. And yeah, I just think men are so happy to be in the presence of women that they just fall in love super quick.
1: Yeah.
2: Right? That's it.
1: Did Tyler fall in love with you quicker than you
2: 100%.
1: Did? 100%. Get out of here.
2: Do you not believe that? If
1: I asked him, would he say the same
2: he
1: thing?
2: He would say that.
1: Would he?
2: He might give you some snide joke.
1: Yeah.
2: But I know the truth. He fell in love with me right away.
1: Did he? Really?
2: How long
1: do you think it took him?
2: I think it took him, this is his words.
1: Yeah.
2: I think it took him like 15 minutes. That's it.
1: Okay. All right. Why did I ask? You know what? Why did I ask? Lisa, same question. Do you believe that guys fall in love quicker than women?
3: No.
1: Oh.
3: I don't think so. I think women fall in love faster.
2: Ooh, why do you think that?
3: They just get attached quicker, I think, than men do.
2: Oh, interesting.
1: And you know, guys like me, you know, I get it. I'm kind of a catch, right? So.
3: Yeah.
2: There's more people laughing.
1: Yeah,
2: it's not just
1: I know.
2: Lisa. Someone in the background laughing, too.
1: At least you don't have to say that so much out loud. I mean, yeah. You could say, oh, well, you're right, Case.
3: I'm in a work meeting, so everybody's listening.
1: Oh, okay. Well, you know what? We'll let you get back to that then, because I'm totally embarrassing myself. Wow.
3: We're having fun here.
1: Are you? Really?
2: Oh, I love that.
1: So, and before I let you go then, are you the one that said I loved you quicker or the first in your relationship?
3: I believe I was.
1: Yeah, of course you were, yeah.
2: Nice.
3: Been a long time, so
1: yeah.
3: I don't know.
1: And you haven't said it since. Okay.
2: First and last.
1: Yeah, that's fine. Yeah, that's fine. Country 105
4: traffic. Northbound 410, slow 407 up through Sandalwood Parkway. Northbound 410, slow going between 109 and Hockley Road through Orangeville, downtown Shelburne. Pretty slow right now between Victoria Street and Owen Sound Street. Owen Sound Street slow southbound from 2nd Ave down to Main Street as well.
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1: If you just popped in, good to have you along. We're talking about this new study that indicates that guys, on average, fall in love quicker and want babies sooner than ladies do.
2: Okay, so you're a man.
1: I am a man.
2: Hey.
1: Thank you.
2: You're welcome.
1: Thank you. I am a man.
2: That's right.
1: I am a man.
2: So how does this make you feel?
1: Okay, so that's different for me, okay?
2: Because you're a man?
1: Yeah.
2: Okay.
1: But I'm not a normal man.
2: I know.
1: How about that?
2: Yep.
1: And yeah, I think I fell in love quicker than Susie Cusey did with
2: me. Yeah, I believe that.
1: But she wanted me to say I love you first.
2: Mm-hmm.
1: And she basically asked me, hey, are you in love with me?
2: Oh, she threatened you.
1: What? I mean, it was a little softer than that.
2: Sure, of course.
1: And I said, yeah, I certainly am in love with you.
2: Oh, that's
1: she goes,
2: so cute.
1: Well, then do you love me? I'm like, yes, I do love you.
2: Mm-hmm.
1: And I said, so this is kind of the time where you say it back.
2: And she said, well, see you later.
1: Check, please. It's like, what?
2: And 20 years later, here we are.
1: Where are you going, lady? Hey, lady. Tara, what do you think?
3: I think men want security. I think they want to have a secure home life.
1: Mm, yeah.
3: And women are becoming a lot more independent and wanting to be on their own a lot more.
1: They don't want to be tied down. They don't want to,
3: No. They want to do their own thing and do it on their own,
1: They don't want no dummy around.
2: No, we don't need no stinky boys.
1: Yeah. Getting in the way of fun.
2: Yeah.
3: Yeah.
2: I totally agree.
1: Yeah.
3: I think women want to not be taking care of other people anymore. So.
2: Yes.
1: No, I can feel that too. I think you're pretty and I want babies. You know, and you know what? That doesn't go as far as it used to.
2: No, it really doesn't.
3: No, times have changed, definitely.
2: Yeah.
1: No. The silver tongue devil in me does not work.
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7: Some clouds throughout this evening, temperature dropping to around 20 degrees by midnight tonight with the humidity slowly starting to lift. Overnight tonight, more cloud, low 19, so not much change. Showers and thunderstorms throughout the day tomorrow, high 24, feeling closer to 32 with the humidity

Hot T-top Jack in a cherry Coke town. Mama and daddy put their roots right here, cause this is where the car broke down. Yellow dog school bus kicking up red dust.

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0: Good to have you along. 1-800-990-2448. Another round of Minute to Win It. 10 questions, 60 seconds. And we're going to play the passable version today.
4: Okay, so if you don't know an answer right away, you can say pass. 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
0: We're going to play with our friend Amanda coming up. Also, this is happening currently right now, as we speak, in my neighborhood. Halloween.
4: Oh, really?
0: Halloween has made its appearance in my neighborhood.
4: Rears its ugly head.
0: Is it too soon? Coming up.
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1: Minute to win it.
0: All right, minute to win it, 10 questions, 60 seconds. We are going to play the passable version, which means that, Amanda, if there's a question that you don't automatically have an answer for, use the word pass, and we'll go on to the next question. Just remember that the first answer you give us is the answer we got to take, okay?
2: Oh, gosh, okay.
3: Yeah. So the timer will start after I finish reading the first question. Here we go. What meal is a combination of breakfast and lunch?
2: Brunch.
3: What city is the capital of the Northwest Territories?
2: Yellowknife.
3: What color is the Cookie Monster?
2: Blue.
3: What fast food chain serves the Big Mac?
2: McDonald's.
3: In what country would you typically enjoy Vegemite?
2: Oh my goodness. I have no idea.
0: Pass.
3: Name that movie with Leonardo DiCaprio that depicted a big ship hitting an iceberg.
2: Titanic.
3: What is the 10th letter of the alphabet?
2: J.
3: What resource would you use to look up the definition and spelling of words?
2: The dictionary.
3: How many days are in the month of September?
2: 30.
3: What is the name of the CFL team that plays out of Hamilton?
2: The Tiger. Oh, God.
0: Tiger. Meow.
2: Cat?
0: Yeah.
3: Yeah. In what country would you typically enjoy Vegemite?
0: Okay. Amanda, the timer went, but because we got the question out, you're allowed to answer.
3: Mm-hmm.
2: Which country?
0: Yeah.
2: Oh my gosh, I have no idea.
0: Okay. Crocodile Dundee.
3: Oh yeah. G'day, mate.
2: Australia.
0: Holy Dinah, I'm telling you. Nicely done.
3: That was pretty good.
0: Nicely done.
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6: Some clouds rolling in through this evening. Temperature falling to around 20 by midnight tonight as the humidity starts to lift. Overnight tonight, cloudy, dropping to a low of around 19. Showers with the risk of a thunderstorm for tomorrow, high of around 24. Humidity pushing it closer to 32.

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0: Country 105, playing today's best country. 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Halloween apples.
1: Don't start that again.
0: Well, it's true. That's what it is. It's Halloween celebrations already happening, and at least in my neighborhood. I noticed that one in particular house has been tricked out. We're not just talking about, you know, a necklace of bats in the window.
1: Right.
0: Okay.
1: Like actual inflatables.
0: Inflatables.
1: Tombstones, you said? No way.
0: Yeah.
1: Good for them.
0: Skeletons, like the whole bit, right?
1: That's pretty impressive.
0: Yeah, I guess. Is it too soon, though? I feel like we skipped Thanksgiving.
1: Kind of, but do you really deck out your lawn and your yard during Thanksgiving?
0: That's true.
1: Yeah.
0: That's true. I would have to... I don't know, get some wild turkeys or something.
1: Well, that's all you have, really, and maybe a pumpkin. So you might as well just throw on some Halloween stuff.
0: Tara, too soon? When should we start decorating Halloween?
2: Well, now would be too early. I think we should wait until at least October.
0: Yeah, October 1, and that's fine?
2: Maybe October 1, yeah.
0: All right. Is that when you do it?
2: Mine usually doesn't go up until like about the 30th of October.
0: What?
1: Hey, that's okay.
0: No, it's not. Lisa, you got to get it out there. Break it out.
2: Well, I live in a condo, so we don't have a lot of kids. So we just throw up a few decorations for the neighbors to look at.
0: All right.
1: I get that. I have a question about this whole Halloween decorating thing. If you put out pumpkins, like not jack-o'-lanterns, but just pumpkins, is that okay at any time in the fall-ish?
0: Yeah, I think that's a fall thing, right?
2: Yeah, I think a lot of people just put them out to leave them out there until carving day.
1: Okay.
2: Yeah.
1: So it's okay.
0: Yeah, no, we can put them out now if they're available.
1: I love that. Okay.
0: Yeah. And maybe some corn husks and maybe a straw barrel of some sort.
1: And a scarecrow.
0: Or a bale of hay. That's what I meant.
1: Yes.
0: Yeah.
1: Okay.
0: Yeah. Yeah. Yeah. Yeah. And some gourds. All of a sudden, you just get all your friend named Gourd to hang out. These are my gourds. Happens every year. So silly.
2: Oh, you guys are funny.
0: So silly.
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1: Fun little topic. I noticed in my neighborhood that some people, in fact, one house, not some people, have already gone overboard on Halloween decorations.
2: No way. Like full scale.
1: Yeah. Like even the stuff that you plug in is plugged in.
2: Oh.
1: Yeah. Yeah. I
2: mean, so like, inflatables.
1: Inflatables.
2: Any music yet?
1: No. Not that I could hear.
2: Interesting.
1: So, yeah, no smoke machines and stuff like that.
2: Okay.
1: But definitely like full size mannequin thingies that look monster-ish.
2: Mm-hmm.
1: And tombstones and ghosts and bats and like the whole thing. Yeah.
2: I'm interested to hear their reasoning. Like, it doesn't offend me by any means.
1: No.
2: You can have Halloween stuff up in March if you want, but I'm just wondering the method to their madness, if you will.
1: I mean, maybe they're a goth family.
2: Oh.
1: Maybe they're into goth.
2: Yeah, maybe this is just a year-round thing and you
1: could
2: just notice.
1: Maybe I just noticed it now.
2: You're so observant.
1: Lisa, when is it the right time, maybe? It feels good to start doing Halloween decoration.
3: Well, now would be too early. I think we should wait until at least October.
1: Yeah, October 1, and that's fine?
3: Maybe October 1, yeah.
1: All right. Is that when you do it?
3: Mine usually doesn't go up until like about the 30th of October.
1: What?
2: Hey, that's okay.
1: No, it's not. Lisa, you got to get it out there. Break it out.
3: Well, I live in a condo, we don't have a lot of kids. So
1: sure.
3: We just throw up a few decorations for the neighbors to look at.
1: All right.
2: I get that. I have a question about this whole Halloween decorating thing. If you put out pumpkins, like not jack-o'-lanterns, but just pumpkins, is that okay at any time in the fall-ish?
1: Yeah, I think that's a fall thing, right?
3: Yeah, I think a lot of people just put them out to leave them out there until carving day.
2: Okay.
1: Yeah.
2: So it's okay.
1: Yeah, no, we can put them out now if they're available.
2: I love that. Okay.
1: Yeah. And maybe some corn husks and and maybe a straw barrel of some sort.
2: And a scarecrow.
1: Or a bale of hay, that's what I meant.
2: Yes.
1: Yeah.
2: Okay.
1: Yeah. Yeah. And some gourds. All of a sudden you just get all your friend named Gourd to hang out. These are my gourds. Happens every year. So silly.
3: Oh, you guys are funny.
1: So silly.
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7: Some clouds throughout this evening, temperature dropping to around 20 degrees by midnight tonight with the humidity slowly starting to lift. Overnight tonight, more cloud, low 19, so not much change. Showers and thunderstorms throughout the day tomorrow, high 24, feeling closer to 32 with the humidity.